time, takes a cigarette, puts it in your mouth. You pull on your finger, then another finger, then cigarette. The water wall is calling, it lingers, then you forget. Oh, oh, oh, oh, you're a rock and roll suicide. You're too old to lose it.

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Our imaginary train is driven by our sound engineer, Katerina Lyodi, and by myself, Hercules Kanemu. Today, we are continuing our tribute to the cosmopolitan dimension of Greek music, focusing on melodies that radiate the essence of the Aegean and the Mediterranean seas, always in a world or ethnic music context. Welcome aboard Greek Music Express, our destination, Greek instrumentals with a Mediterranean vibe.

Some music is written for rooms. This music was written for water. To understand the feeling of Greek ethnic music, you have to picture it not on a stage, but on a shoreline, half heard over the slap of waves. The Aegean is not incidental to this sound. It is practically an instrument in it, shaping the melodies the way a riverbed shapes a river. We started this journey with Kostas Logothetidis and Eternal Summer in Paros. Next, Heavy Sea with Yorgos Stavrianos.

The Aegean is not one place. It's hundreds of islands, each a small world with its own dialect of the same larger language, separated by water and stitched back together by boats, wind and memory. This fragmentation shows up directly in the music. A melody born on one island might travel to the next, changed slightly. A different ornament here, a different rhythm there. The way a story shifts a little with each teller. Greek island music, taken as a whole, isn't a single tradition, but a constellation of related ones, each carrying a family resemblance to its neighbors, while insisting on its own accent. Next, Stafidianos Rhythm by Zacharias Spiridakis.

Geography produces a particular emotional texture, intimacy shadowed by distance. Island communities are close-knit, everyone known to everyone, songs sung at every wedding and name day by memory rather than sheet music, and yet the sea sits right outside every door, a reminder that connection to the wider world requires a journey, a risk, a crossing. You can hear that duality in the music itself. Warm communal melodies played on instruments, fiddle, lute, small hand drums that were often also the instruments of solitary shepherds and sailors, men who spent long stretches alone with only a tune for company. The songs feel simultaneously like they were made for a crowded courtyard and for one person humming to the horizon. Next, three ships are departing with Pericles Papapetropoulos.

Water shows up in Greek song not as scenery but as feeling. It stands in for longing, for the ache of a loved one gone to work, a boat or a foreign port, for the uncertainty every fishing family lives with, that today's calm surface says nothing about tomorrow's storm. There's a particular quality to melodies associated with the sea. They rise and fall the way waves do, phrases swelling, then receding, never landing on a flood-resolved plain for long. A held note might tremble the way light trembles on moving water. A melodic line might repeat with small variations, like the same wave arriving slightly different each time. And the sea carries two opposite moods at once, which the music mirrors faithfully. It is the thing that separates you from someone you love. A husband at sea for months, an island child sent to the mainland or further for work, an entire diaspora scattered across continents by economic necessity. But it is also the thing that connects you to everyone else, every other island, every other coast, every other port city with its own version of the same ache. Grief and connection riding the same water. That paradox gives Greek Aegean music its particular weight. It can sound mournful and hopeful in the very same phrase, because the sea it is describing behaves the same way.

Why didn't the lens from the Aegean to the whole Mediterranean and something else becomes clear? This is a sea that has always functioned less as a border and more as a marketplace, a crossroads, a giant shared table where different peoples pulled up chairs over thousands of years. Greek music sits at that table alongside its cousins from across the water, the modal wail of instruments from the Levant, the intricate rhythmic layering found across North Africa, the passionate vocal runs of Southern Europe, the ornamented melismas carried up from further east. None of these traditions grew in isolation. Sailors, traders, refugees, and musicians moved constantly across this water, and music moved with them, picking up new colors at every port, without ever fully losing its original accent.

Greek ethnic music so often produces an odd, pleasant disorientation in a first-time listener. Familiar and unfamiliar simultaneously, close enough to something you might have heard from a neighboring coastline that you feel you almost recognize it, yet different enough that you can't place exactly where you have heard it before. That in-between recognition is the Mediterranean signature. It is a sea whose musical cultures rhyme with each other constantly, even when they don't share a language, an instrument, or a scale in common. There is a hospitality embedded in this shared table too. Mediterranean cultures broadly, and Greek culture specifically, treat music making as inseparable from feeding people, welcoming strangers, and marking time together. A gathering isn't complete with just food, and it isn't complete with just music. It needs both layered over each other, so that eating and listening and eventually dancing blur into a single continuous act of belonging. Greek music, heard in this light, isn't really meant to be consumed alone through headphones, though of course it is often now. Its natural habitat is a long table under an open sky. Plates being passed, conversation rising and falling around the melody rather than stopping for it.

Beyond water, the physical texture of the Aegean and Mediterranean landscape shapes the emotional register of the music. This is a world of hard light and hard stone, whitewashed walls, sand-bleached hillsides, dry wind moving through olive groves, but also of deep shade, cool interior courtyards, and the long blue hour after sunset when temperatures finally drop and people finally step back outside. Greek music tracks this daily rhythm of extremity and relief. There are pieces that feel like midday heat, sparse, spacious, almost too bright to move quickly in, built around long, sustained tones and unhurried phrasing. And there are pieces that feel like the evening cooling, rhythms picking up, voices growing looser, the whole texture loosening the way a body loosens once the sand stops pressing down on it. Next, Tide by Christos Papadopoulos.

The Aegean landscape also carries a certain austerity that keeps the music from ever becoming purely decorative. Life on rocky islands and along a demanding coastline has historically meant real hardship, unpredictable weather, dependence on a sea that gives generously in one season and takes cruelly in the next. That hardship never disappears from the music entirely, even in its most celebratory moments. Underneath even the liveliest dance tune, there is an awareness of how much effort, worry, and improvisation it takes simply to keep a household or a village going in a place this beautiful and this unforgiving at once. Next, Philippos Moulas and As You Are Looking at Me.

Let's place all the pieces of the puzzle together. The archipelago's fragmented intimacy, the sea's contradictory ache, the Mediterranean's long history as a shared table, the landscape's alternation between blinding light and cool relief. Greek music in this context leaves the listener with a very particular emotional residue. Not simple happiness, not simple sorrow, but something closer to gratitude shot through with awareness of loss. A sense that beauty here has always been won, not given freely, that every joyful gathering exists in conscious contrast to the difficulty surrounding it, that the sea, which makes life here possible, is the same sea that carries people away and sometimes doesn't bring them back. Next, Down in Rethymna by Yorgos Stavrianos.

Listening to today's music with the Aegean in mind, you start to picture things you may never have seen and yet somehow recognize. A boat rocking gently at anchor while someone plays quietly on deck. A courtyard table crowded with relatives, the music competing with laughs and clinking glasses. A lone shepherd's tune drifting down a hillside at dusk, addressed to no one in particular, and yet somehow addressed to everyone. These are not literal memories, they are something closer to inherited ones. The kind of images music is uniquely capable of planting in a listener who has never set foot on the actual shore, simply because the feeling it carries is so specific, so consistent, and so deeply tied to a particular sea, a particular light, a particular way of turning hardship into something you can still dance to by nightfall.

Well, with Summer Night in Corfu, I'm afraid that one more part of our tribute to the cosmopolitan dimension of Greek music has come to an end. Today we'll listen to instrumentals composed or performed by leading ethnic music artists such as Christos Papadopoulos, Michalis Koubios, Dimitris Mariolas, and Zacharia Spiridakis. Now it's time to say goodbye with String Demons and Kavourakia, the Little Crabs. From our sound engineer, Katerina Lyodi, and from myself, Heklis Kanamu, peace and love, and keep believing in the miracle of Greek music.

0: Hello from Athens. Here is the latest news in English from Hellenic news broadcaster ERT and the Voice of Greece.
1: Good morning, good afternoon or good evening in whichever part of the world you're in. I'm Katerina Badzaiki, Christos Vouyouklakis on sound. From Greece to the world, here are today's top stories. Deadly floods in Istanbul. At least three people have died, four are missing, and more than 2,700 have been evacuated after record-breaking rainfall. Submerged roads and homes. Schools remain closed Friday with further rain forecast. In the Black Sea, eight sailors are missing after a chemical tanker caught fire off Romania. Four were rescued. The incident follows multiple suspected drone attacks on commercial shipping near Romania and Bulgaria, raising regional security concerns. Greek ferry services are gradually returning to normal after gale-force Aegean winds disrupted departures from Piraeus, Rafina and Lavrio. Passengers should check schedules. In Brussels, Prime Minister Kyriakos Mitsotakis is pressing EU leaders for temporary energy relief, stronger energy security and protection of agricultural and cohesion funding. Migration, Ukraine and the EU budget also dominate the summit. In Albania, Prime Minister Edi Rama refuses to resign as student-led protests over education costs and corruption enter the third day. Violent clashes in Tirana have forced Parliament to cancel its session. In the Tempe train disaster investigation, a Dutch forensic institute is expected to examine victims' remains. Prosecutors have ordered arrangements for exhumations to proceed without delay. In Crete, 33 defendants have gone on trial over an assisted reproduction clinic in Chania, facing charges including trafficking, illegal surrogacy and genetic material violations. More than 300 witnesses have been summoned. In Thessaloniki, authorities have permanently closed the private clinic amid allegations of illegal chemotherapy treatments and understaffing. Investigations now extend to 11 hospitals in the same group. Also in Athens, 11 Bosnian football supporters were arrested following clashes with police ahead of Panathinaikos' European match. One officer was injured. At Malandrino prison, police seized drugs, mobile phones and improvised knives. Five inmates faced charges. On migration, nearly 1,000 people reached Crete within 24 hours this week. The government plans a second reception centre near Heraklio despite local opposition. More than 19,000 migrants have arrived on the island this year. In Piraeus, bomb disposal experts were called after construction workers discovered part of a mortar shell. Near Thessaloniki, a woman was arrested after authorities discovered 200 animals living in unsuitable conditions. Also in Thessaloniki, scammers allegedly stole gold coins and jewellery worth almost 4.8 million euros from an 88-year-old woman. In Attiki, police dismantled a criminal network linked to 78 fraud and theft cases, generating more than 350,000 euros. Near Vovona, police seized 70 kilos of cannabis worth approximately 210,000 euros. Also, a new international survey reveals alarming gaps in Greece's disaster preparedness. Only 12% of Greeks believe the government is adequately prepared. And on the economy, Greece recorded a 162 million euro budget surplus through September, outperforming forecasts. The primary surplus reached 7.58 billion euros. On to diaspora news, American archaeologist and philanthropist Malcolm Wiener has died aged 91, a major supporter of Greek archaeology. He funded decades of research into Aegean and Minoan civilizations. In sports news now, in tennis, Maria Sakkari advances in Wuhan and faces Poland's Maja Czwalinska. In water polo, Apollon Smirnis defeated Panathinaikos 15-14, maintaining its unbeaten record. In table tennis, Panayotis Gionis advances to the European Championships last 32 and secures qualification for 2027 World Championships. And in culture, the Athens Art Book Fair returns to Kypsale Municipal Market this weekend, featuring 46 independent publishers and artists. Hybrid Horizons Exploring Music, Electronics and Artificial Intelligence opens Friday at the Athens Concert Hall. And Sophocles Oedipus, reimagined as a political thriller by Robert Icke, returns to Onassis Day in November. Rain across parts of the Aegean with thunderstorms in Crete gradually weakening. Athens reaches 20 degrees Celsius with strong northerly winds. Thessaloniki stays sunny at 19 degrees. A colder spell arrives today and tomorrow, Saturday, bringing rain, strong winds and possible mountain snow. Conditions improve Sunday.
0: And that's all from us for now from the Voice of Greece, together with the Athens News Agency. But there will be a new edition of Earth's Voice of Greece news later.
1: Well, later means 6 p.m. Greek local time. We're here with you with the latest updates. I'm Katerina Badzaki, Christos Voulouflakis on sound. Stay safe, stay tuned, stay curious, and again, thank you for listening.
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2: Good morning, good afternoon, or good evening, in whichever part of the world you're in. I'm Katerina Patzaki, Christos Vouyouklakis on sound. From Greece to the world, here are today's top stories. A new search is underway at the Athens clinic where prominent senior Yorgos Mazonakis died earlier this month as authorities continue investigating the circumstances of his death. Investigators are looking for a blanket, an intravenous catheter and a vial of propofol reportedly kept at the doctor's office. The search was ordered by the investigating magistrate and is being conducted in the presence of a judicial officer, two police officers and lawyers representing both sides. The final forensic findings regarding the singer's death on September 9th are expected in the coming days. Talks between Ankara and Washington on the delivery of six F-35 fighter jets originally built for Turkey are ongoing. That is what Turkish Defense Minister Yasar Güler said. He reiterated Ankara's call for Washington to lift sanctions imposed under the Countering America's Adversaries Through Sanctions Act, describing them as incompatible with the spirit of the NATO alliance. Washington imposed the so-called CAATSA sanctions on Turkey in 2020 over its acquisition of Russian S-400 air defense systems. The U.S. also removed Turkey from the F-35 program, a move Ankara has described as unjust and unlawful.

0: hospital doctor in the western city of Arta has been arrested on suspicion of bribery after allegedly asking a patient's family for money to perform a medical procedure on a relative. According to a police statement, the doctor initially requested 400 euros, but the two parties subsequently agreed on a payment of 250 euros. Police arrested the doctor as he was receiving 200 in pre-marked banknotes from the family. The money was confiscated and returned to the relative, while the doctor is expected to be brought before the competent prosecutor. On more news now, deadly floods in Istanbul. At least three people have died, four are missing, and more than 2,700 have been evacuated after record-breaking rainfall. Submerged roads and homes, schools remain closed today with further rain forecast. In the Black Sea, eight sailors are missing after a chemical tanker caught fire off Romania. Four were rescued. The incident follows multiple suspected drone attacks on commercial shipping near Romania and Bulgaria, raising regional security concerns. Greek ferry services are gradually returning to normal after gale force Aegean winds disrupted departures from Piraeus, Rafina and Lavrio. Passengers should check schedules. In Brussels, Prime Minister Kyriakos Mitsotakis is pressing EU leaders for temporary energy relief, stronger energy security and protection of agricultural and cohesion funding. Migration, Ukraine and the EU budget also dominate the summit. In Albania, Prime Minister Edi Rama refuses to resign as student-led protests over education costs and corruption enter the third day. Violent clashes in Tirana have forced Parliament to cancel its session. In the Tempe train disaster investigation, a Dutch forensic institute is expected to examine victims' remains. Prosecutors have ordered arrangements for exhumations to proceed without delay. In Crete, 33 defendants have gone on trial over an assisted reproduction clinic in Chania, facing charges including trafficking, illegal surrogacy and genetic material violations. More than 300 witnesses have been summoned. In Thessaloniki, authorities have permanently closed the private clinic amid allegations of illegal chemotherapy treatments and understaffing. Investigations now extend to 11 hospitals in the same group. Also in Athens, 11 Bosnian football supporters were arrested following clashes with police ahead of Panathinaikos' European match. One officer was injured. And at Maladrino prison, police seized drugs, mobile phones and improvised knives. Five inmate faces face charges. On migration now, nearly 1,000 people reached Crete within 24 hours this week. The government plans a second reception centre near Heraklio despite local opposition. More than 19,000 migrants have arrived on the island this year. In Piraeus, bomb disposal experts were called after construction workers discovered part of a mortar shell. And near Thessaloniki, a woman was arrested after authorities discovered 200 animals living in unsuitable conditions. A new international survey reveals alarming gaps in Greece's disaster preparedness. Only 12% of Greeks believe the government is adequately prepared. And on the economy, Greece recorded a 162 million euro budget surplus through September, outperforming forecasts. The primary surplus reached 7.58 billion euros. On to diaspora news now. American archaeologist and philanthropist Malcolm Wiener has died aged 91. A major supporter of Greek archaeology, he funded decades of research into Aegean and Minoan civilizations. In sports news now, in tennis, Maria Sakkari advances in Wuhan, faces Poland's Maha Chwalinska. In water polo, Poland's Mirnis defeated Panathinaikos 15-14, maintaining its unbeaten record. And in table tennis, Panagiotis Gionis advances to the European Championships last 32 and secures qualification for the 2027 World Championships. In culture now, the Athens Art Book Fair returns to Kypsali Municipal Market this weekend, featuring 46 independent publishers and artists. Hybrid Horizons, exploring music, electronics and artificial intelligence, opens Friday at today at the Athens Concert Hall, and Sophocles Oedipus, reimagined as a political thriller by Robert Icke, returns to Onassis Stegi in November. And the weather. Rain across parts of the Aegean with thunderstorms in Crete gradually weakening. Athens reaches 20 degrees with strong northerly winds. Thessaloniki stays sunny at 19 degrees. A colder spell arrives tomorrow, Friday and Saturday, bringing rain, strong winds and possible mountain snow. Conditions improve Sunday.
1: And that's all from us for now from the Voice of Greece, together with the Athens News Agency. But there will be a new edition of Earth's Voice of Greece news later. Well, later means tomorrow, 4 p.m. Greek local time. I'll be here with you with the latest updates. I'm Katerina Badzaki, Christos Vouglakis on sound. Stay safe, stay tuned, stay curious again. Thank you for listening. Up next is Alexis Kostas with Music and Voices. And his special guest today is Joanne.
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